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0: Akashvani presents Morning News. Good morning, I am Abhishek Mukhopadhyay. The headlines. India officially launches its campaign for election as non-permanent member of UN Security Council for 2028-29 term. Mortal remains of 15 Indian tourists killed in Vietnam boat tragedy arrive in Mumbai. Bodies of 9 fishermen recovered after the trawler sinks off West Bengal coast. US launches strikes on Iran for the third consecutive night. President Donald Trump reinstates blockade on Iranian shipping in Strait of Hormuz. IMD forecasts heavy rainfall in Bihar and Odisha today. And in cricket, India skipped history at Lord's in London with 270-run win over England in one of women's tests. India has officially launched its campaign for election as a non-permanent member of the United Nations Security Council, UNSC, for the 2028-29 term. Launching India's candidature at the UN headquarters in New York, External Affairs Minister Dr. S. Jaishankar said, the world is facing growing conflict and instability, making the role of the United Nations more critical than ever.
1: As a candidate, it is natural that member states would like to understand what India brings to the table. One part of that is our vision of the priorities that the world and the United Nations must address. The other is a track record which enables the international

0: community to make its own judgment. Let me address the priorities first. As we contemplate the global order, India's focus will be on working for a secure, peaceful and equitable world.
1: Highlighting India's credentials, Dr. Jaishankar said India has contributed nearly 3 lakh personnel to about 50 UN peacekeeping missions since the organization's inception.
0: Peacekeeping has been a crucial element of maintenance of international peace and security since the very inception of the United Nations. And India has always been in the forefront of discharging that responsibility. Our cumulative contribution is nearly 300,000 deployments in about 50 missions worldwide. Currently, we have 4,300 personnel across 10 of the 11 active missions. As we all know, most of these missions are in Africa. Few countries would have our experience in preparing peacekeeping to be future ready.
1: If elected, India will serve a 2-year term beginning in 2028. India has previously served 8 terms as a non-permanent member of the Security Council, most recently in 2021-22. The mortal remains of 15 Indian tourists who lost their lives in a boat tragedy near the Phu Quoc Island in Vietnam arrived in Mumbai last night. The victims were flown from Ho Chi Minh City on a Vietnam Airlines flight after Indian diplomatic missions coordinated the repatriation process with Vietnamese authorities. State governments of Tamil Nadu, Andhra Pradesh and Kerala have been asked to coordinate with the bereaved families for the onward transportation of the bodies to their hometowns. Indian Embassy in Vietnam has also expressed gratitude to the Vietnamese authorities for their support during the rescue, identification and repatriation process following the tragedy. A fishing trawler that had gone missing off the West Bengal coast earlier this month has been found capsized in the Bay of Bengal, with 9 fishermen confirmed dead and 6 others still missing. We have more from a correspondent.
2: The fishing trawler FP Mark Ali had left the Digha Shankarpur fishing harbour in Purva Medinipur on the 2nd of July with 15 fishermen on board. Contact with the vessel was lost after the 5th of July. A joint search operation by the Indian Coast Guard, the Navy and state agencies continued for several days. The capsized trawler was finally located on Saturday afternoon off the Kapdeep coast in South 24 Paganas. 9 decomposed bodies were recovered from the cabin of the vessel while 6 fishermen are still missing. Search operations are continuing in the surrounding waters. The bodies were brought to Kagdeep and later shifted to the Katapukur morgue in South 24 Paganas. Since the bodies are in the decomposed condition, DNA identification is being carried out and blood samples have been collected from the family members of all 15 fishermen. West Bengal Fisheries Minister Rajesh Mahato has assured the bereaved families that the state government will provide all possible support. The bodies will be handed over to the respective families after DNA confirmation and completion of all legal formalities.
1: President Draupadi Murmu, Vice President C.P. Radhakrishnan and Prime Minister Narendra Modi have expressed grief over the tragedy. They conveyed condolences to the families of the deceased and wished a speedy recovery to those injured. The Prime Minister has announced an ex gratia of 2 lakh rupees from the Prime Minister's National Relief Fund for the next of kin of each deceased and 50,000 rupees for the injured. India's largest global textile event, Bharat Tex 2026, is commencing at Bharat Mandapam in New Delhi today. Union Textiles Minister Giriraj Singh will inaugurate the event. Inspired by Prime Minister Narendra Modi's 5F vision, farm to fiber, to factory to fashion to foreign, Bharat Tex 2026 aims at evolving into a premier platform for business, investment, sourcing, innovation, policy dialogue and strategic partnerships across the textile value chain. We have a report.
3: The 4-day event will showcase India's growing global leadership in textiles, fashion, sustainability, technology, innovation, investment and international trade. 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
1: This is Akashvani giving you the news. For quick news updates around the clock, follow us on X handle at AIR News Alerts, and for details of stories and more, log on to our website www.newsonair.gov.in and download News on AIR app. United States launched strikes on Iran for the third consecutive night, marking a new escalation in the resumption of hostilities. U.S. Central Command CENTCOM said the strikes will continue, imposing a heavy cost on Iranian forces and degrade the ability to attack innocent civilians and commercial shipping in the Strait of Hormuz. U.S. President Donald Trump threatened to destroy Peak X Mountain, a deeply buried nuclear site near Natanz, where Western intelligence suspects Iran is building an undeclared enrichment facility. We have more from a correspondent.
2: U.S. President has announced that the United States will reinstate a blockade on Iranian shipping in the Strait of Hormuz and impose a 20% charge on cargo transiting the strategic waterway to cover the cost of maritime security. In a post on Truth Social, President Trump said the blockade would apply only to Iranian ships and vessels trading with Iran. He added the Hormuz Strait is open and will remain open with or without Iran. He assured that commercial traffic from other countries would continue to have free passage. The U.S. military said it will resume the blockade of Iranian ports from tonight. Iran has rejected the U.S. move, asserting its authority over the Strait of Hormuz. Tehran said that it will not, under any circumstances, allow the U.S. to interfere in the management of the Strait of Hormuz. Komudi Parikh, Akashvani News, Delhi.
1: An Indian crew member was killed and six others were wounded after two United Arab Emirates tankers were struck by Iranian cruise missiles while transiting through the Strait of Hormuz. UAE's Defense Ministry said the tankers, the Mombasa and the Al Bahia, were targeted in the southern lane of the Strait of Omani territorial waters. The dead crew member was aboard the Mombasa tanker. Of the eight wounded, four were seriously injured. Six of the wounded were Indian nationals and two were Ukrainian nationals. Iran-backed Houthi rebels in Yemen said they launched missiles and drones at Saudi Arabia's Abha International Airport yesterday. This comes as a retaliation for previous airstrikes on Sana'a International Airport in Yemen, which they allege were conducted by Riyadh yesterday. No casualties were reported, but the attacks marked an escalation not seen since the Saudi-led coalition struck Houthi-controlled areas several years ago. Saudi Arabian officials did not immediately respond about the airstrikes in Yemen. Houthi military spokesman Brigadier General Yahya Sari has warned airlines against flying through Saudi airspace, saying these warnings should be taken seriously until the blockade on Sana'a International Airport is lifted. India Meteorological Department IMD has forecast heavy to very heavy rainfall over Bihar and Odisha today. Heavy rainfall over these regions is expected to continue till tomorrow. Parts of Northeast India, Chhattisgarh, Jharkhand, West Bengal and Sikkim are also likely to receive moderate to heavy rainfall during the day. According to the Met Department, thunderstorms accompanied by lightning and gusty winds also expected today over parts of Andaman and Nicobar Islands, Andhra Pradesh, Jammu and Kashmir, Ladakh, Bihar, Gangetic, West Bengal, Jharkhand, Sikkim, Karnataka and Odisha. IMD also predicted heat wave conditions today at places over coastal Andhra Pradesh. Meanwhile, parts of the national capital received light showers this morning. In Odisha, the sacred Nomo Jobono Darshan of Lord Jagannath, Lord Balbhadra and Devi Subhadra will be held today at the Sri Jagannath Temple in Puri, marking the first public appearance of the sibling deities after a fortnight-long Onosoro period. The deity is believed to have recuperated from the ceremonial illness following Snan Purnima, will be unveiled in the rejuvenated youthful form before lakhs of devotees expected to gather from across the country. The temple administration, district authorities and police have put in place elaborate security, crowd management and traffic arrangements to ensure a smooth and orderly darshan. The Nomo Jobono Darshan marks the culmination of the pre-Rath Yatra rituals and heralds the commencement of the world-renowned Rath Yatra, which will be celebrated on Thursday with the ceremonial journey of the Holy Trinity to the Sri Gundicha Temple. Indian women cricket team scripted history when they registered one of the biggest victories in the Test history against England at the Lord's yesterday. Visitors India handed a massive defeat to the host by 270 runs in the first ever women's Test at Lord's yesterday.

0: yesterday to clinch the one of their series, defending a daunting target of 457. India bowled out England at 186 on the final day. The win extended India's impressive record in red ball cricket, marking the seventh victory in the last 11 tests, while preserving the unbeaten record in women's tests in England. Union Sports Minister Mansukh Mandavia has congratulated Indian women's cricket team on becoming the first ever women's team to win a test match at the Lords. In a social media post, Mr. Mandavia said, "A commanding 270-run victory over England makes this achievement even more special." Congratulatory messages poured in for the Indian women's team, with Union Ministers Piyush Goyal, Kiran Rijiju and Jyotiraditya Scindia joining the Board of Control for Cricket in India in extending the wishes to the team. Indian men's cricket team will take on host England in the first one-day international of a three-match series at Edgbaston in Birmingham today. The match will begin at 3:30 p.m. Indian time. Veterans Virat Kohli and Rohit Sharma return to strengthen the Indian squad, while pace spearhead Jasprit Bumrah also makes his comeback. India will be looking to bounce back after T20 international series defeats against Ireland and England. And now, for a look at today's newspapers, it's over to Nina Arakkal.
1: Thank you, Abhishek. Hindustan Times, quoting the Supreme Court, says citizenship must be determined through fair, lawful process. India's women conquer Lords with historic win, reports the Pioneer. The Asian Age, in its editorial piece, Resilience Wins at Wimbledon, says that it is said of great players that they find the way to victory, which is exactly what Jannik Sinner did in retaining his title at Wimbledon. Having dealt with an almighty scare in the first round from the virtually unknown Miomir Kecmanovic, who took him to five sets, the Italian became the first man in 48 years to survive and win the cup at London's SW19. Resilience has been the remarkable quality in Sinner's journey to a fifth Grand Slam in the final. And finally, Amar Chitrakatha set to launch Hindustan Aeronautics Limited, HAL, comic book, reports Hindustan Times. And with that, it's back to you, Abhishek.
0: Thank you, Nina. And now, before we end the bulletin, the headlines once again. India officially launches its campaign for election as non-permanent member of UN Security Council for 2028-29 term. Mortal remains of 15 Indian tourists killed in Vietnam boat tragedy arrive in Mumbai. Bodies of 9 fishermen recovered after the trawler sinks off West Bengal coast. U.S. launches strikes on Iran for the third consecutive night. President Donald Trump reinstates blockade on Iranian shipping in Strait of Hormuz. IMD forecasts heavy rainfall in Bihar and Odisha today. And in cricket, India script history at Lords in London with 270-run win over England in a one-off women's test. And with that, we end the morning news. Have a nice day.

This is Akash Vani Shillong, the Northeast News Bulletin, read by Waide Lang Pariat. First, we take a look at the headlines. Northeast emerging with improved connectivity, stronger scientific infrastructure and expanding opportunities, says Union Minister Jitendra Singh. Flood conditions continue to affect several districts of Assam, Arunachal Tripura and other northeastern states. Old Saraighat Bridge over Brahmaputra closed for 2 months for repair and maintenance work. And now the news and details. The Northeast has undergone a remarkable transformation over the past decade, emerging as a region with improved connectivity, stronger scientific infrastructure, and expanding opportunities for its people. Union Minister of State for Science and Technology, Dr. Jitendra Singh, said after chairing a review meeting of science and technology institutions at the Northeast Centre for Technology Application and Reach in Shillong yesterday. States which had once had little or no railway connectivity are now being connected through expanding rail networks. Airports have been developed across the region and road infrastructure has significantly improved, reducing travel time and enhancing accessibility. Several visible improvements and advancements are taking place across various sectors in the northeastern region, reflecting the central government's continued focus on holistic development and inclusive growth. Union Minister of State for Science and Technology, Dr. Jitendra Singh, said these developments have not only improved connectivity and infrastructure, but have also brought the Northeast closer to the national mainstream. He observed that the region's youth are increasing.

increasingly excelling in sectors such as aviation, tourism, healthcare and nursing. The minister cited the recent recruitment of nurses for Japan, in which a large number of selected candidates were from the Northeast, particularly Meghalaya. He added that similar progress has been witnessed in telecommunications and digital connectivity, further accelerating the Northeast's integration with the country's growth story. Flood conditions continue to affect several districts of Assam, while urban flooding has caused disruptions in Kamrup and metropolitan districts. At Jorhat's 9-mile and 10-mile, vehicles travelling to upper, north and central Assam remain stranded for hours on muddy roads. According to the Assam State Disaster Management Authority, six districts, namely Sivasagar, Lakhimpur, Darang, Sonitpur, Dhemaji and Jorhat, remain affected by floods. 10 revenue circles and 61 villages have been impacted, affecting 9,616 people. In Guwahati, waterlogging and artificial flooding in several localities have disrupted vehicular movement. Waterlogging has also been reported from parts of Sivasagar town. Local authorities have initiated drainage and dewatering measures to provide relief to affected residents. The old Saraighat Bridge over Brahmaputra has been closed for 2 months from yesterday to facilitate repair and maintenance work. During this period, vehicular traffic will be diverted through the new Saraighat Bridge. The Railway Department is carrying out the repair work and the bridge will remain closed till the 15th of September. Fresh floods and landslides triggered by incessant rain disrupted road connectivity and damaged public infrastructure in several districts of Arunachal Pradesh yesterday. The ongoing spell of rain triggered floods and landslides has so far claimed 7 lives and left 29 people injured across the state. At least 97,182 people have been affected by the flood in 425 villages in all 26 districts. The calamity has caused widespread damage to agriculture and public infrastructure. The state government is coordinating with parliamentary forces, police and other stakeholders to assess the damage and carry out relief measures. The India Meteorological Department has issued a heavy to very heavy rainfall alert for several districts in Tripura, including West Tripura, Sipahijala, Kowai, Gumati and South Tripura, effective until the 16th of July. West Tripura District Magistrate Dr. Vishal Kumar has issued an urgent advisory under the Disaster Management Act 2005, strictly prohibiting public and vehicular movement along the highly vulnerable Katakal embankment and the road connecting Durga Chumuhani to the Pragati area. Commuters have been urged to take alternative routes and the district administration has stepped up its disaster preparedness. One Assam Rifles personnel was killed and 4 others were injured in a suspected improvised explosive device blast at Kopanala near Shukhovi in Chumukadima district yesterday. Director General of Nagaland Police Rupin Sharma said the blast is suspected to have originated from an auto rickshaw and investigation is on. Nagaland Chief Minister Nephew Rio has asserted that the perpetrators will be identified and brought to justice. Mr. Rio affirmed that such acts would not be allowed to threaten the peace and security of the people in Nagaland. 3 militants belonging to 2 banned outfits were arrested from 2 districts of Manipur for their alleged involvement in extortion activities, a police statement said yesterday. Another person with alleged links with insurgents was also nabbed and arms and ammunition were seized from his possession. Mizoram Chief Minister Lalru Omar yesterday emphasized the need to preserve indigenous craftsmanship and promote better market access for tribal artisans. Inaugurating the week-long Zoo Fair in Aizawl, Lalru Omar said the history and identity of the people of the Northeast has long been preserved through traditional attire, crafts and indigenous skills even before they were recorded in written form. Jointly organized by the Tribal Cooperative Marketing Development Federation of India under the Ministry of Tribal Affairs and the Mizoram Cooperation Department, the fair brings together artisans from across the Northeast and different parts of Mizoram. They are showcasing traditional handicrafts, handwoven textiles, bamboo products, forest produce and indigenous food items. The Chief Minister said that the products displayed at the fair reflect generations of inherited craftsmanship and cultural traditions. The second Intermedia Publicity Coordination Committee meeting was held at Akashvani Kohima yesterday. Additional Director General, PIB Regional Office Imphal, Engam Pame, stressed the need for greater coordination among government media and communication agencies to support the vision of Viksit Bharat 2047. The committee reviewed publicity activities carried out during June, discussed communication plans for the coming month, and resolved to hold IMPCC meetings on the first Friday of every month. The meeting brought together representatives

Turksum Press Information Bureau, Akashvani, Doordarshan Information and Public Relations Department, Central Bureau of Communication and Defense Department. Tripura Tribal Welfare Minister Bikash Debbarma met Union Textiles Minister Giriraj Singh in New Delhi yesterday to discuss comprehensive development of the state's textile, handloom, handicraft and sericulture sectors. Mr. Debbarma presented several proposals aimed at promoting Tripura's traditional industries and tribal heritage at the national and international levels. These included setting up an integrated textile park, silk park, National Institute of Design, Indian Institute of Handloom Technology, and Central Silk Reeling School in Tripura. Development of bamboo, pineapple and banana fiber-based industries, establishment of a craft village and handicrafts museum, strengthening export infrastructure and enhancing the capacity of related institutions were proposed. Under the central government's National Livestock Mission, green fodder cultivation is being promoted in Tripura's Unakoti district. Farmer Sukumar Singha from Jaroil Tali Panchayat in Kailashahar has successfully grown high-yield napier grass on his 2.5 kani of land with government support. The fodder meets the needs of his cattle, while surplus grass sales provides additional income. Animal Resources Development Department Deputy Director Tapan Roy said more farmers are being encouraged to take up fodder cultivation, with two new beneficiaries likely to be selected this year. Sikkim Chief Minister Prem Singh Tamang yesterday announced the institution of the Anubhat Setu Award, carrying a cash prize of 3 lakh rupees on the occasion of Adhikavi Bhanu Bhakta Acharya's 212th birthday anniversary. The annual award, to be introduced from next year, will honour a distinguished literary figure for outstanding contributions to Nepali literature and language, the lingua franca of Sikkim. Now we take a look at the headlines once again. Northeast emerging with improved connectivity, stronger scientific infrastructure and expanding opportunities, says Union Minister Jitendra Singh. Flood conditions continue to affect several districts of Assam, Arunachal, Tripura and other northeastern states. Old Saraighat Bridge over Brahmaputra closed for 2 months for repair and maintenance work. With that, we end the Northeast News Bulletin from Akashvani Shillong. Have a nice day.

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0: Stop diarrhea, Shamung Butangbo, Jengirika Montriokra, Bobachel, the Udaipur English medium Rungnok, Bogini Nibedita Rungnok, the Romesh Rungnokni synthetic football turf Udaipur, SDM Tangno 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News Agartala Te YouTube O Akashbani News Agartala Nainani Nangana Montribok Rok Narendra Modi, O Talni, Noichidok Shalmari, Kokti Shalni, Fung Dam Chisawo, Akashbanini, Manki Bat Mandawo, Hakotorte, 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Record Klai Man Bayana. 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Obotivo SMS Klai Man Bayana. Phone line or Talni Bushkang Shalnoi Chibri Shalmari Jora Fiogzak Tongana. 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
1: 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Japan Panocolite him. 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